you do what they told you. Now you do what they told you. Now you do what they told you. Now you do what they told you.

told you. And now you do what they told you. And now you do what they told you. And now you do what they told you.

0: Yes, thank you, yes!
1: Rock Radio. Rockovej živák.
0: We're having a concert.